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1: Hi, I'm Chappell Roan. 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I'm gonna keep on
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